And I touched your face, narcotic mind from lace, Mary Jane. And I called your name like an addicted to cocaine, calls for the stuff you'd rather blame. 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
1: 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So that was the first tip of the spear. And then after that, you know, it just goes and goes and goes. And we've really got a lot of, you know, I guess for us, it's still rock and roll, but we've kind of like, I don't know, maybe dug a little deeper, but we've cranked it up more. 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
0: It was the album we were always supposed to make. Yeah. That's for damn sure.
2: Ah ja, Gutsy, stimmt, die erste Single, die hook ich euch an. Macht Lust auf mehr? Sind wir gespannt. Es soll am 28. August reinkommen und bis dahin hören wir einfach das, was wir haben, nämlich unser Album der Woche, also ihr Debütalbum Running Riot. Hier sind Airborne mit Running Riot.

America's present. Divide the Marine. One bit of thrill. Einstein's house. Of Darin. And the Zorn de Moderne.

Run round your life takes its time. Try to check outside the game. You know what I'm talking about. Just let me know if you wanna go to that whole mile on the range. They got a lot of nice girls.